Our life is the expression of our inner potentialities. If we drop a stone in a pond, the ripples begin to move, and they move over the whole pond, reaching all the extremities.

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0: 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I live in LA, sweetie. What do you expect?
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Lay back, the seats are leather. Lay back, it's over. And with the mist lifted, a sigh so natural, your own company, so good you don't know that you're in it. 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

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Lay back, the seats are leather. Lay back, it's over. And with the mist lifted, a sigh so natural, your own company, so good you don't know that you're in it. Lie down and speak to the start. Lie down and in your ear, from the rafters, loose talk.

got out of the day and I'm riding my backpack and I feel so young, like I'm pushing against the wind for the first time in my life. The majority of people are older than me and I'm a bit beyond and like a couple of revolutions ahead of me, and I don't know, I feel like I keep thinking that I'm in line, like running the same race, but the wind keeps pushing me further and further back. Like each time there's a tug on something, I make the mistake of looking behind me. I'm always thirsty. If I think too hard, I'll lose a train of thought. It's not me, but it's me, but it's something I'm following, a shadow for a shadow, the one that split into two when you're approaching a street lamp and it makes you check. See, you did it again, you look behind you. Bad dog. Watching the bike and listening to Jillian Welch as her voice repeats times revelator. I'm watching the water make the concrete look like India ink. I used to spend so much time as a kid watching the inverse reflection. Imagine it was a problem to the inverse where if I waited for the right moment, I could fall in. I think about my friend, how a friend's brother sipped on black ice and died. Short flamed. My day tells me to be careful as I go home, and each time I speed up, I feel the wheels slide beneath me, and then I slow down. I'm not really an adrenaline junkie. I'd like to be. I think death, the closeness of it, a risk perhaps on the heart accelerates as you want to slow down time or speed it up. A second, second plate number feels like 60 seconds in near-death experiences. As workers of individual saying that time slowed down for them as if they had minutes, hours to contemplate what to do to meditate pain. So much of our, my existence feels like I'm just trying to meditate pain. I say experts that some of those that fall in a near-death experience or a traumatic experience heard music. I flirt like a boy, I'm wearing a leather jacket and my hat is cricked to the side. I sit with my legs so far apart and you let my ego breathe. I think I need it, the shadow to escape.

expert on being right. I was listening too much. I think I'm a compulsive writer, compulsive thinker. I wouldn't even call myself a writer. There's so many that paint marks more beautiful. It makes me want to tear the sky from this curtain rod. I think I'm just nervous and I have too much to say, too much to say, too much to say. Despite the fact that I don't talk much, at first impressions, I've got a lot to say. I hate time, I need time. I hate that we haven't found a clock. It's incessant ticking, makes me want to throw up. It's weird, it's strange, you're stealing our time. Maybe I don't hate time, maybe I need time. I hate that I have to measure mark time. I

words that said I want more, I want more, I want more. I hate capitalism, I hate that time, I hate that I don't have enough time, I hate that time is at fixed. Did you know that time is slower at the top of the earth than at the bottom? Fact check me or don't. Or buy a grandfather clock, and what's the point of deja vu? Sometimes I feel as if I've lived my whole life before that. At the moment, my dad, the big laugh will escape me, and one that has my real voice, the one that I use at night, and I'll point a finger into the oblivion before it sucks me up. Just like that, you'll almost hear the end of the word I was about to say before it becomes clipped into nothingness. Where was I? Oh yeah, I hate that I need more time. I'm trying to find it, I avoid my phone, it gets straight up out of bed, I don't linger from one destination to the next. I'm telling myself this will only take 5 minutes, this will only take 5 minutes, this will only take 5 minutes to do. I miss my friends, I have them, but there isn't enough time, despite living in a mile radius from most people in my life. I rarely see anyone. It's always new, next, that's why I'm writing here, typing here. I've got to get it out. If I don't get it out, the worm will find its way down the very small hole in the top of my head, and then I'll choke. Everyone's so busy, not busy, burnt out, spread out thin. I'm starting just saying one of the things I could easily do. I feel like a hermit, I have the Jupiter planet symbol tattooed on my ring finger. I've married Zeus, that means expansion, it helps me fuck, but I'm attracting, compressing, glittering. I'm not mad, not really, everyone's just trying their best. I think it builds a sadness in me, because I imagine that being closer to people would make this ticking more bearable. Think about moving away, I'm moving closer to people. How close can I get? I'm not sure. I'm thankful that my roommates feel like a degree of family. Otherwise, it'd be me stuck in the room with that thing, the clock. I hate time, it makes me so self-obsessed, or capitalism. I hate the way I feel designed to be greedy, to be pressured, to not be, as Lauren Berlant has her book titled, I really want to read, to be inconvenienced by others. I so badly want to be inconvenienced, pulling my toe out from shadow, out from head, out from groin, out from spit, until the shadow can stand upright. I'm almost home now. I've been so cold lately, it seeps into my bones. Yesterday my roommates asked me if I was gonna be hot with that sweater on. Hot, hot, hot, hot, hot, hot, hot, hot. No, not yet, not now. I've given up wondering or dreaming of an inverse world where I will magically fit in, or maybe feel like I belong. I so desperately imagine a homecoming that has not happened. I walk through the door, everyone claps while I have grins on their faces. Everyone's wearing a college shirt that never wrinkles, despite the fact that they've been laying down comfortable for hours. They pour me a drink and pat me back in the ways dads do when they're scared to touch you. A single flower, my favorite flower, will be handed to me. In fact, I'll be stumbling in so much that everyone will make space for me to sit. Welcome, Dana. My chest will feel so warm. We won't use words because they understand me and I understand them. It'll be telepathy in a series of symbols or sounds. First boy I ever loved, I never had to talk to. Just point or start a half sentence and he'd understand. I wonder if that's what heaven's like.

Hey everyone, you're listening to NYU Florence Radio. I'm your host, Sabina. You may recognize this voice from WNYU, but bringing you the same tunes, different platform. Shout out to Liam Reed listening in right now. What you've heard today on the show is last song was Hold Steady by KCJ. I'm God by Clams Casino and Imogen Heap. Everybody's Mother by Casey Hill. Empty by, oh, I think it's O Jeremy. Really good song. And I think prior to that was Summer 2020 by Jhené Aiko. I mean, a classic. Really feeling that one as we get into October. But I hope you enjoy the rest of the tunes today. Tell your friends to listen in. It's going to be chill. It's going to be good. A little bit of steady music, a little bit more exciting than steady music. Take a break. Life's not all about studying. Okay. I'll talk to you in a little bit.

0: You don't have shit to say to me. I ain't got shit to say to you.
1: and that's the truth.
0: And stepped on. I said, you black helper, you stand your ground. Because, like, I feel the same way. If you don't like me, you don't have to fool with me. But you don't have to talk about me or treat me mean. I don't have to treat you mean. I just stay out of your way. That's the way we work that one.

land of the free, home of the brave. This is all that I have to say. Land of the free, home of the brave. This is all that I have to say. Land of the free.

Everyone, you're listening to NYU Florence Radio. I played some good, fun tunes just now. You were just listening to Colors by Goth Babe. Prior was Sunny by Big Pig. Tangerine Dreams by Ojerime. I think that's what it is. I had played one of her songs earlier called Empty. Summer by Lily Ryder. Homesick by Camp Kona, which is an NYU artist. Can I Live by Casey Jones II. How Do I by Kaya Crawford. And actually, Camp Kona, Casey Jones II, and Kaya Crawford I have interviews with that are coming soon to NYU Florence Radio, so look out for that. 1978 by Andrew Millie was featured on NPR 2 weeks ago. Really amazing music. I've Been Livin' by Liv. Unbound by Michelle. And, you know, a classic, I had to throw that in there. Garden, Say It Like That by Sezza. I mean, I had to. Have you seen her Instagram lately? So you're listening to Colors right now by Goth Babe, and this show is called Blue Horse because in my dreams last night, I dreamt of a blue horse, which I hope is a good thing.

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1: It was new to me about the instruments and the way the music would take me. They just called it, you know. And from that point, we went on and used it as like a skeleton and built from it, you know. And they seemed to add something that, something else to it that I'd

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It's a brand new me, I guess. Looking back, I could have been worse, but I could have been better too. It's true.

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The half of the great gray, hey, don't truly been a god to me. 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